shivered in the heat. I was feeling like a stranger in a strange land. You know, where people play games with the night.

as well give up the fight again. I know darn well he'll convince me that he's right again when he sings that siren song. I just got

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That's another great track by Mr. Glenn Campbell there, Galveston, which is actually in Texas, in case you didn't know. We're rolling up to the news now, a few more great tracks.

0: tracks to play before then. Okay, let's, after a small announcement, let's move across to Las Vegas.
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2: Bright light city, gonna set my soul, gonna set my soul on fire. Got a whole lot of money that's ready to burn, so get those stakes up higher. There's a thousand pretty women waiting out there. They're all living, the devil may care, and I am just a devil.

Le vent dans les bois fait ouh, la bicheuse à bois fait mais. La vaisselle cassée fait fric fric frac, et les pieds mouillés font flic flic flac. Mais boum, quand notre cœur fait boum, tout avec lui dit boum, l'oiseau dit boum, c'est l'orage. 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Car mon amour est plus vif que l'éclair, plus léger que l'oiseau, qu'une abeille.

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